0: they have a good life. But what the hell am I gonna do with mine?
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All I need's a little love in my life. All I need's a little love in the dark. A little, but I'm hoping it might kickstart me.

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1: That's a really good song. Myślę, Magie, pay for this day.
2: To jest El Radio na 98 FM.